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What up, Omaha? It's 96.1 KISS FM, Omaha's number one for all the hits. It's the V Bros. My name is Mikey V. Got my big bro, Frankie V, with me and our bestie, Gianna. What is the latest on Taylor Swift and her wedding tomorrow night with Travis Kelce? We had the biggest Swiftie we know, one of our producers, Riley. She's going to break it all down for us next.

0: 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It's the V Bros, Mikey V, Frankie V, and Gianna.
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We are Omaha's number one for all the hits. 96.1 Kiss FM. It's the V Bros. My name is Mikey V. Got my big bro, Frankie V, with me and Gianna. The DM we got said, I'm engaged, but debating getting coffee with my ex. I'm kind of curious her thoughts on that. She's on hold. Joins us next inside group chat.

0: This is 96.1 Kiss FM. We are the V Bros. It's Mikey V. Got my big bro, Frankie V, with me and our bestie, Gianna.
1: And the DM we got says, I'm happily engaged, but debating on getting coffee with my ex.
0: Sounds like a disaster, but yeah. Group chat, Catherine, we have your almonds right now. We will get you advice, but explain exactly what's going on right now.
2: Yes, I am happily engaged. I am looking forward to getting married, but I'm going to be honest, this ex-boyfriend from 5 years ago was the love of my life. And I thought that, you know, it was going to work out, and it didn't for a whole host of reasons. And that's okay. I thought we both moved on. And then he randomly messaged me and he asked me, you know, if I'd be interested in getting a cup of coffee. And I love my fiance, but there is, I'm going to be honest, there's a little part of my brain that kind of wonders if maybe I should just go get a cup of coffee.
0: I have so many thoughts here. One is, if you're still wondering about your ex, should you even be engaged? Is that a bad thing to say? Like, I wouldn't want my fiance to be, like, thinking about her ex.
1: Absolutely not.
2: Yeah, I mean, I really am in love with my fiance. I don't know if that's a bad thing to...
0: I'm going to be totally honest. I think everybody still has that little bit of in their back of their head of one of their exes. I think that's just a normal thing. Exactly. So to be thinking about him isn't bad, but are you entertaining the fact of actually going to meet up with him after 5 years to get coffee?
2: Well, I mean, I can't believe he reached out. So a little bit. Yeah, I'm entertaining the idea. I haven't decided if I should do it or not.
1: Okay. But what's the point? Like, what's the point of even going? What are you going to accomplish? You're just going to go down memory lane and then you'll probably end up like living through all those feelings again. And it's just going to be a gateway to something worse.
0: Or it could be a gateway to her dating her ex and breaking off her engagement.
1: Oh!
0: Or it could be the gateway to her seeing the ex and saying, you know what, I am completely over this dude.
3: It could be a good thing.
0: You know?
1: Oh, no, please.
0: I'm lost. So hold on 2 minutes. We're going to get you advice right now, okay?
2: Okay.
0: Don't hang up. We can't wait to talk with you. What are your thoughts? DM us your advice right now on Instagram at VBros on air. Talking more in a few inside group.
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It's the V Bros. My name is Mikey V. Got my big bro, Frankie V, with me and Gianna. The DM we got said, I'm engaged but debating getting coffee with my ex. We'll explain the whole story and get her advice next to Inside Group Chat.

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What up, Omaha's 96.1 Kiss FM, Omaha's number one for all the hits. It's the V Bros. My name is Mikey V. Got my big bro, Frankie V, with me and our bestie, Gianna. On for a Thursday night, getting the party going. French Montana, Max B, ever since you left me. Number 9, Gracie Abrams now in at number 8.

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It's the V Bros. My name is Mikey V. Got my big bro, Frankie V, with me and our bestie, Gianna. Ella Langley and Choose in Texas right there. Number 5, counting them down. Thursday night, 4th of July. Long weekend ahead. 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

96.1 Kiss FM, Omaha's number one for all the hits. It's the V Bros. Got my big bro Frankie V with me and our bestie Gianna. What a collab right there, Tame Impala and Jenny, who's from Blackpink. Dracula number three inside the iHeartRadio 9 at 9. We have a new number one. It's a new song, and it's one of our favorite songs as well. Can't wait to get into that next after Olivia Rodrigo, runner up. I know.

0: This is 96.1 Kiss FM. We are the V Bros. It's Mikey V. Got my big bro, Frankie V, with me and our bestie, Gianna. It's our 4th of July edition of Finish the Lyric. So you know how to play along in your cars, at home, wherever you're at, to play a bit of a song. I stop it, you need to finish the lyrics. And these are just fun songs you might hear at a barbecue this weekend. We start with our very own Mikey V.
1: Here we go.
0: I need you to finish these lyrics.

0: I keep on running back to you.
1: Mikey B, everybody. Riley, who sings that song?
2: Ashanti.
1: There you go. Well done, Riley. Okay.
0: Riley was probably born the year that song came out.
2: Probably.
1: Riley needs you to finish these lyrics. Send

0: must not know about me. You must not know about me.
1: You must not know about me. You must not know about me.
2: Driving out on this 4th of July long weekend in front, Bradley with the points. Mikey V.
3: Yeah.
2: Mikey V, this is a banger right here. You might hear this at one of the parties. You're at this 4th of July weekend. I need you to finish these lyrics.

0: I started from the bottom, now I'm here. Huh.
1: Yeah.
0: That's all I got. Started from the bottom, like three times in a row. Started from the bottom, now my whole team. Yeah, I don't want to say that part.
1: Yeah, too clean.
0: Okay, we're 3 for 3. Can we go 4 for 4 on this Friday before the long weekend? I have faith in you, Riley, from Billy and Lisa. A song you're going to hear at a party for sure, or driving around, windows down, screaming, singing along to this one. I need you to finish these lyrics.

0: 96.1 Kiss FM. It's the V Bros. My name is Mikey V. Got my big bro, Frankie V, with me and our bestie, Gianna. Joined by Samantha. 4th of July long weekend is here. But Samantha, what are you excited to do tomorrow?
1: I am excited to... This is going to sound awful. We're breaking into my friend's house to use her pool because she's out of town.
0: Wait, it's so funny because that's what all my friends do to my pool.
1: She offered, so we're just going to,
0: Put
1: a pool break in with her garage code. So it's fine.
0: Awesome. Hey, you guys enjoy the pool. Thank you for kicking off your 4th of July long weekend with us.
1: Happy 4th of July.

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What up, Omaha's 96.1 Kiss FM, Omaha's number one for all the hits. It's the V Bros. My name is Mikey V. Got my big bro, Frankie V, with me and our bestie, Gianna. What is the latest on Taylor Swift and her wedding tomorrow night with Travis Kelce? We had the biggest Swiftie we know, one of our producers, Riley. She's going to break it all down for us next.

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It's the V Bros. My name is Mikey V. Got my big bro, Frankie V, with me and Gianna. Happy 4th of July, long weekend. Appreciate you kicking it off with us. And whatever you're doing, all 4th of July, long weekend, take us with you. 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
1: The new hit list. What's good, friends? It's Angelina. Happy almost Friday. It's almost 4th of July. You gonna be outside? I feel like all these watch parties, I actually need to chill. Let's do that now, though. Hang out. Discover some new music. We're kicking it off with Teddy Swims.

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1: Thank you so much for hanging out, discovering new music with me. 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I'm at New Hit List. It's been so real. 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
1: Need your help on this one. Parenting is blank. You know, I got a kiddo on the way. I'm about to be a dad in August. First time for me. And I would love your perspective to just finish the blank. Parenting is blank. Is it going to be a good word or a bad word that you fill in on that blank? Leave us a talkback message and we'll stream you. Leave us a talkback message when you're streaming us on iHeartRadio. And we'll talk to you live next. I know.

0: 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Parenting is blank. Getting ready to be a first-time parent this summer. I'm asking you, tell me what I'm in for. Fill in the blank. And this could be any word that you want to use. I mean, keep in mind that I've got a bleeper button over here, but parenting is
1: hard.
0: I can imagine, but why do you say that?
1: Because you have these little lives that are depending on you to make sure they become productive citizens and steer them in the right direction. You have to be a nurse, a teacher, a mom. It's a full-time job. It's hard.
0: And a lot of times you don't get to be the nice guy, right? So sometimes you even got to be the police.
1: Exactly. That's why it's hard.
0: All right. Hey, thanks for the call. We appreciate it. Hey, if nobody told you this today, you're doing a great job.

We are Omaha's number one for all the hits, 96.1 KISS FM. Did you know Play-Doh was not originally made for kids when it was made back in the 1930s? This is kind of cool. These are everyday things that we all know about that were invented for different reasons than they're used now. So, for example, Play-Doh was made to take paint off of walls, and it was like a putty to scrub wallpaper clean back in the 30s. Treadmills were not used for fitness. They were actually used in prisons for punishment. They would handcuff you to the treadmill and just make you run and run. It's punishment now, if you ask me. Listerine was not mouthwash. Before becoming mouthwash, Listerine was sold as a strong cleaning liquid and surgical antiseptic and medical treatment. So they would put it in mop buckets? Wow. Bubble wrap was invented as a textured plastic wallpaper in 1957, and it failed until later used to protect fragile items during shipping. High heels were not meant for fashion. They're originally worn by cavalry in the war. Heels helped riders lock into stirrups so they could stand and shoot while on a horseback. That's pretty cool. I know a couple chicks that wear high heels that could totally shoot while on a horse.

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What's up? It's Buster. Post Malone's going to be taking over the Jack Trice Stadium in Ames, Iowa on July 17th. And we want to hook you up with a pair of tickets to the show. 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

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A is Buster. Thanks to everyone working downtown for listening today. 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

96.1 Kiss FM, Omaha's number one for all the hits. As Buster on Q102, what could you be doing in your relationship that could make you and your partner much happier? The answer, according to these experts, is couples who go to bed at the same time are happier. A study found that couples who go to bed at the same time, matching your sleep schedule can strengthen your relationship by giving you more quality time together and deepening your emotional bond. It also helps build healthy sleep habits and lowers stress. So before you stay up late, consider how nice it would be to relax and unwind together. Also, when you go to bed together, y'all know. No, but I think there is something to that, right? You know, hey, babe, let's go to bed.

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1: At first, I was kind of like, this is stupid. And then the more I thought about it, I was like, you know, this might make sense. Your job could be making you uglier. That's true. Well, maybe true. Especially according to this girl on TikTok. We're going to talk about it next.

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2: 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I'm going to tell you what you should avoid next. 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
1: What food could be giving you nightmares? If you've ever woken up from a nightmare and thought, oh man, maybe it was something I ate, it could be. A new study from the University of Montreal, sounds fake, confirms that dairy, sweets, spicy foods, and even cereal can literally trigger nightmares, especially if you eat them late. The big culprit, gut issues like bloating and cramping is what's sort of messing with your sleep there. Researchers found that people with food sensitivities, like if you're lactose intolerant, had significantly more nightmares filled in their dreams. So if you eat a big hunk of cheese before bed or a bowl full of milk with cereal, and the timing matters too, as late night snacking is linked to more dream disturbances and worse sleep. Meanwhile, those who load up on fruits, veggies, and herbal teas sleep like babies. That's why our nanas were always sleeping, because they'd suck down that chamomile before bed.
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They got a name for everything nowadays. These are names of personalities that you didn't know have names. So, for example, a person who dates you with the sole interest in having a place to stay is called a hobosexual. I think I was a hobosexual at one point in my life. The tidsoptimus, whatever. Anyways, it's someone who is always late because they think they have more time than they do. My wife. All right, this one is ultra crepidarian. Someone who gives opinions or advice beyond their actual knowledge. Oh, I got family members like that. Flibbertigibbet.

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2: These are unprofessional, more, because I found more. I did this last week, and I was like, wow, this is never ending. Unprofessional phrases to avoid at work and what to say instead. So, for example, say you're in a situation and you make a mistake at work. Oh, I dropped all this stack of papers. Don't say, oops. Because it sounds careless and unprofessional, instead try, I see the mistake. I'll correct it right away and won't happen again. I don't know. I get not saying oops in an email, but if I drop something, I don't have time to say, oh, all right. Don't say, I'll do it later, because it sounds like procrastination and non-committal. Instead, try, I'll get it done by blank, and we'll update you on my progress. So I've noticed that if you use extra words, it makes it sound like you care more. Okay, and then lastly, an unprofessional phrase to avoid at work, don't say, I'm so bored. It signals a lack of engagement. Instead, try, I'd love to take on more responsibility. Let me tell you this. My old man was a terrorist. I made the mistake of saying I'm bored around him one time, and I was cleaning the attic. So anybody who's ever dealt with a parent like that knows that you ain't saying you're bored around authority ever.

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1: Oh, I'm not buying this.
0: And 40% of young women now say they'd rather meet a partner in a grocery store than on a dating app. According to a recent study, nearly half of Gen Z women say they'd prefer to meet someone in a grocery store over a dating app. They want real moments, no filters, no awkward bios, no weird openers, just casual in-person chemistry. Yeah, okay. First off, that only works if both people are very attractive. Because if some guy who's just kind of like normal looking comes up to you while you're at the grocery store, you're pissed. First off, you think he's a serial killer. Second off, like you probably just came from the gym. You're not really looking like date ready. So you're like, okay, well, what are we doing here? I'm sweaty. I'm trying to get my avocados. What can I do for you, sir?
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1: McDonald's is giving free meals to people who share a story about their first job. They've launched the First Job Confessional, a traveling campaign that turns ordering kiosks into reality TV-style recording booths in exchange for confessing the skills learned during their first shifts. Participants receive a $15 gift card, blah, blah, blah, blah. Right now, it's only available in Texas, Pittsburgh, and Chicago. My first job was a paper route. That's right. For the kids listening, we used to have these things called newspapers, and everybody would read them every day to let you know what's going on. Kind of like your news feed now. And then there was an actual job. Like, I would put on rollerblades. Rollerblades are like boots, but with little rollers on them so you could go faster. That was cool. And you'd go outside. I know none of the kids today go outside, but it's the place that's outside, okay, so with trees and grass and sidewalks. And I would rollerblade and I would throw newspapers on people's porch. And then I would come back and circle back and get that tip money. That was my first job. I got fired because I kept sleeping in on Sundays, and that was, everybody wanted their Sunday paper nice and early. So we'll skip that part in my next job interview.

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What's up? It's Buster. Post Malone's going to be taking over the Jack Trice Stadium in Ames, Iowa on July 17th. 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
1: Shout out to anybody getting married in 2026. I'll be celebrating my second. Damn, I can't be forgetting already. I'll be celebrating my second anniversary this year. Okay, so they're saying that marrying your best friend can dramatically lower the risk of divorce. Research shows it may reduce the likelihood of divorce by more than 70%. This kind of deep connection creates a powerful foundation built on trust, mutual understanding, and genuine companionship, key ingredients for a lasting partnership. I get it. They always say marry your best friend, right? I just don't know if my boy Mike is down, you know? Plus, I'm already married. He's already married. What are we going to do there?
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Low-cost date activities. And they're romantic, too, allegedly. I'm going to read some of these with you, and we're going to decide together. First is setting up a picnic in your room, in your living room, with fairy lights and a blanket. The hell are fairy lights? I don't know, whatever. How about this one? Take turns creating and serving signature mocktails or cocktails for an at-home date. Oh, that could be cool. One of you plays the bartender. Maybe you guys swap. Oh, and it could be one of those things where you pretend to not know each other. Like, hey, I'm the bartender. All right, we're getting off on a whole nother thing. All right, how about this? Watch the sunset together while making a playlist of songs that remind you of each other. That could get a little corny. Recreate your first date or one of your favorite past dates at home. Oh, yeah, that'll go over real well. Babe, we don't need to go back out to that nice, expensive restaurant. Why don't we just pretend that we're the expensive restaurant? And you

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1: A minute ago, we were talking about online dating. Well, this name, so there's a, there's been a survey done on men that perform the worst in the bedroom. And there is a common statistic with a certain male first name that rises to the top of worst in the bedroom. And I'll tell you what that is next.
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1: Kissing is better than drugs, according to science. New study claims that just a kiss from your partner can boost happiness levels more effectively than any drug, highlighting the powerful emotional and chemical response triggered by intimate human connections. Researchers found that a simple affectionate gesture like kissing releases feel-good hormones such as dopamine, serotonin, and oxytocin. So that improves your mood and can make you feel better than drugs. You ever try kissing on drugs, though? I'm free.

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0: Cyber criminals are now using spyware tools to hack into iPhones. Anyone with an iPhone can now be targeted with invasive malware that steals personal text messages, photos, notes, and calendar data. Researchers at Google and iVerify uncovered two campaigns exploiting iPhone vulnerabilities earlier this month. They say that they've identified a sophisticated iPhone hacking toolkit called Corona, originally built for an unarmed government customer that was taken by a Chinese criminal group. This sounds like a movie. Researchers said that they found another iPhone hacking kit called Dark Sword that can instantly infect iPhones visiting specific websites and have linked to a Russian-based hacking group. So, in short, watch out for the websites you go to, especially if you

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0: to
1: be happier and healthier? We gotcha. This list was developed by folks at Harvard, by the way, and they consulted an 85-year-old professor who lived to be pretty happy and healthy himself. And these are six undeniable things that happy and healthy people do. We'll run through it next.

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0: We are Omaha's number one for all the hits, 96.1 KISS FM. Okay, six undeniable traits of happy and healthy people. This list, by the way, was done by the folks at Harvard, and they consulted an 85-year-old person who was, I guess, healthy and happy, who helped them define this list. Let's run through it. Number one, in no particular order, by the way, number one, follow a healthy diet. Move it along. Number two, exercise frequently. What do they mean frequently? Number three, abstain from smoking and drinking. They say that lifelong smokers have a 7 in 10 chance of dying of smoking-related illnesses, and that's an unhappy way to go. Number four, never stop learning. I like this. People who are lifelong learners tend to be happier and healthier. That means usually a lot of reading, but it's just curiosity is how that comes about, which is really, really important. Stay curious, they say. Number five, become a skilled problem solver. What does that mean? They say that the concept of your technique for dealing with life's problems can reflect on how you are as a person. That makes sense. Like, when you got something that sucks, that's just sort of dropped right in front of you, how you deal with it can dictate your happiness and probably even your health in life. And lastly, on this list of six traits of happy and healthy people, love. People who have the best lives, who are happy, and when they're older, have a strong marriage and or close friendships. I can agree with that too, man. At first, I thought they meant love, like, you know, like, hey, loving. But yeah, getting close with people's cool too.
1: Your one stop.
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1: 96.1 Kiss FM, Omaha's number one for all the hits. All right, Buster on Q102. Okay, is this Diane on the phone?
2: Yes, it is.
1: All right, Diane. We're going to play guy or girl. I'm going to give you a true crime. This happened in real life. And Diane, you have to, after hearing the crime, you have to correctly guess whether or not the crime was committed by a guy or a girl. Are you ready?

0: Okay, I'm ready.
1: All right. This happened in Florida, because of course it did. A tech-challenged Florida person accidentally texted a cop instead of a drug dealer to buy fentanyl. This criminal narked themselves out. They had been headed to a New Year's Eve party, and they entered into their phone the letters PJ, which apparently was supposed to be their drug dealer, but somehow they were connected with a Bay County sheriff down in Florida. Okay? So when this druggie was trying to score some fentanyl, they arranged to meet up the guy on the other line. Okay? They said to meet up at this convenience store. When they showed up to the convenience store, of course, sheriffs were waiting for them and arrested them. They had tons of drug paraphernalia on them. Oh, and they were driving with a suspended license. So I ask you, Diane, was this druggie with a suspended license a guy or a girl?
0: Oh, boy. I am going to say...
1: And why? And why? Don't forget the why.
0: Oh, don't forget the why. Well, it's probably wrong, but I'm going to say a guy. Although at the beginning you said it was they were tech challenged, which is girls sometimes.
1: Okay, that's your words, not mine.
0: Yeah, right. So I'm going to say how old? If it were like a teenager,
1: I can give you an age. I can give you an age.
0: You have an age? Okay.
1: Yeah.
0: Okay.
1: 41.
0: Oh, 41.
1: Yeah, so we're not dealing with a teenager here.
0: No teenager.
1: But you also got to throw in Florida. Florida, all bets are off,
0: Florida,
1: right?
0: It's tough. All right, female it is.
1: Yeah, congratulations, you are a winner.
0: That was right.
1: This was 41-year-old Octavia Wells in Florida. She was trying to score some fentanyl and accidentally texted a cop. Diane, you are a winner.
0: Yeah!

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1: Am I getting to play guy or girl?
0: Who's this?
1: This is Mike Wallen.
0: I'm going to give you a true crime, and you have to tell me whether or not this crime was committed by a guy or a girl. You ready?
1: I'm ready.
0: All right. A North Carolina resident was arrested after allegedly breaking into a Little Caesars restaurant on two separate occasions and selling pizzas to customers after the store had closed, according to police. The 41-year-old, a former employee of the restaurant, reportedly entered the building following a snowstorm, prepared pizzas, charged customers, and kept the cash. Authorities say the individual returned for a second break-in while the restaurant was occupied. During that incident, employees attempted to intervene, leading to a physical altercation before police were called to the scene. Mike from Delco, do you think that this crime was committed by a guy or a girl?
1: I'm going to have to say it would be a dude.
0: Mike, you're absolutely right.
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1: Hello.
2: Yeah, hi. Who's this?
1: This is Kate.
2: You got to play guy or girl. I'm going to give you a true crime, and you have to correctly guess whether or not this crime was committed by a guy or a girl. You ready?
1: We're ready.
2: All right. All right. In Upper Darby, Pennsylvania, a person robbed a Subway restaurant and made one of the easiest mistakes for police to solve. According to police, the suspect held up the sandwich shop and then fled the scene. But during the escape, the suspect accidentally dropped their wallet right there in the store. Tell mom to chill out a second here. Tell her to hold on. Inside the wallet was everything investigators needed. Identification, personal information, and even a photo. Police didn't rely on witness sketches or even any detective work. They simply used the contents of the wallet to identify the suspect. In a bit of dry humor, the officers even publicly told the suspect on their Facebook page that the wallet was being held at the police station and could be picked up when turning themselves in on robbery charges. So I ask you, Kate, and maybe Kate's mom and daughter, was this crime committed by a guy or a girl?
1: It was a guy, because I saw it on Facebook.
2: Oh.
1: That's crazy.
2: Well, congratulations. Crazy. You are a winner.
1: Yeah.

0: right, let's go. Let's go do something. Let's do something with our lives, something productive other than what we've been doing for the past 4 hours. DJ Cream is going to mix us out. Check him out at DJ Cream NYC on Instagram. Till next time, say peace out, everybody.
1: Peace out, everybody.

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1: Hey, it's Friday. Happy 4th of July weekend. Hope it's been a good one so far. Well, it's kind of early on. Maybe you're working still. I get it. I'm here, clearly. But let me know what the deal is. I'm the Gabby Diaz everywhere. Tell me what you're making.

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It's Gabby Diaz and Post Malone will be taking over Jack Trice Stadium in Ames, Iowa on July 17th. 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
1: And remember, your share of $250,000 is coming up. 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So please make sure you're entering this word, okay? It's your last day. Do it.

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Tell me everything. 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
1: Okay, so let's talk about it, because Angelina Jolie, she is talking about her dating life. She did an interview with Yahoo Entertainment, and she revealed that she has not dated since splitting with Brad Pitt. And, you know, they officially filed for divorce in 2016, so it's been a while. But they didn't really settle until 2024. She's like, I haven't dated or been with anyone since I divorced a decade ago. So I kind of get in my head of that aspect of me, like, it's not centered in my life. I'm focusing on my children and my family. I don't know, man. I feel like she's need to hop on that wave for real, because I'm sure she wants that at some point.
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0: Okay, like, it would be really cool to get your wedding crashed by Ed Sheeran and Martin Garrix. 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
1: Okay, so Ed Sheeran crashed a wedding reception. 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
1: All right, Gabby Diaz heading out of here. Have a great 4th of July weekend. Honestly, you deserve it. Be safe, though. Don't do anything dumb, okay? Please.

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Ever hear us playing a song but can't remember the title or artist? 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
1: Yo, what's poppin'? We finally made it to the weekend, man. And it's a holiday weekend, too. I am so hyped for it to be Friday, y'all. What's poppin' on a Friday afternoon? You already know. You got EJ stepping in. Let's go. Damn,

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1: Yo, what's poppin'? My name is EJ. I gotta tell you about this new soft serve ice cream that's being infused with this, and it just sounds disgusting. We'll definitely break it down next. Hang on.

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Y'all, appreciate you hanging out on this Friday afternoon. My name is EJ. Can we talk about what gives you the ick? Like, what is that one thing people do, like, on a first date or when you're just, like, meeting them that gives you the ick? Hit me up. We'll talk about it next.

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Post Malone will be taking over Jack Trice Stadium in Ames, Iowa on July 17th. 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
1: Yo, what's poppin'? 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
1: Yo, it is EJ. 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
1: 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Y'all, appreciate you rocking out. My name is EJ, trying to figure out what gives you the ick. Like, what is that one thing that people do, like, on a first date or just, like, meeting someone that you're, like, so icked out by it? Hit me up. We'll talk about it next, y'all.
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0: Hey, Omaha, it is 96.1 KISS FM, Omaha's number one for all the hits. Yo, it is EJ. Go ahead and tell me what gives you the ick.
1: All right, well, I'm older, like a lot older, and I just kind of got into the dating thing again, and I hate it when I meet the guy, you know, having coffee or whatever, and they say, can I take your picture with me and send it to my friends? 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
20: Omaha weather.
21: A severe thunderstorm watch is in effect for a lot of eastern Nebraska, including the Omaha Metro, through 11 o'clock tonight. Scattered thunderstorms are likely over the next few hours, and some of them could have big hail, strong winds, and very heavy rain. Overnight lows in the upper 60s, partly to mostly sunny, trending drier on Saturday. From the First Alert 6 Weather Center, I'm Chief Meteorologist Matt Serwin.
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